0: The Bare Naked Ladies right there with Chaz Mixon. Happy Mother's Day, everybody. You know, more phone calls are made on Mother's Day than any other day of the year. That's about 122 million. Yeah, I remember before cell phones, sometimes it was hard to get a line out. Yeah, people don't know what that means anymore these days. But it's the busiest day of the year for restaurants, especially for brunch. Hopefully you took your mom to brunch or dinner or whatnot today. The word mama was invented by babies because ma is usually the first sound an infant can vocalize. That's why almost every language uses some form of it. So there you go. Again, happy Mother's Day to all the moms out there. Lady Gaga with Bruno Mars on the way next.
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Fiona Apple. Yes, it's been a while since I rolled some Fiona Apple for you. There you go. I am Chaz Mixon, Radio Chaz, my Facebook page. If you need one, let me know. All right. One Republic coming up.

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2: Chance of rain showers tonight. Otherwise, cloudy skies expected. Lows dip down to about 47. Chance of rain showers tomorrow. Daytime highs approaching 71. Overcast skies. Clear skies develop with fog at times. Tomorrow night, lows level off around 38. That's your TVS Cable Bulldog Mountain Forecast. I'm meteorologist Paul Trombley. Currently 69.

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6: Chance of rain showers tonight. Otherwise, cloudy skies expected. Lows dip down to about 47. Chance of rain showers tomorrow. Daytime highs approaching 71. Overcast skies. Clear skies develop with fog at times. Tomorrow night, lows level off around 38. That's your TVS Cable Bulldog Mountain Forecast. I'm meteorologist Paul Trombley. Currently 65.

0: Let's travel.
1: Ah, good one from Mr. Mister right there. Kyrie, and I am Chaz Mixon. Happy birthday today to some famous people, including a guy named Paul Hewson. We know him better as Bono from U2. He's turning 66. Kenan Thompson, the longtime star of SNL. He's been there forever, it seems like, and he's only 48 today. So there you go. And Chris Berman, sportscaster, the OG of ESPN, if you will, known for his player nicknames and catchphrases and, you know, he could go all the way and back, back, back, back, back, back, back, back. I mean, you can go on with that guy, but, yeah, happy birthday to Chris turning 71. Sia is next.
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0: Marky Mark and a Funky Bunch right there, and I am Chaz Mixon. Got Paula Abdul coming up. Did you see her on Idol the other night? That was pretty cool to see. She's on the way, and Teddy Swims, too.
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Chance of rain showers tonight. Otherwise, cloudy skies expected. Lows dip down to about 47. Chance of rain showers tomorrow. Daytime highs approaching 71. Overcast skies. Clear skies develop with fog at times. Tomorrow night, lows level off around 38. That's your TVS Cable Bulldog Mountain Forecast. I'm meteorologist Paul Trombley. Currently 65.

0: There goes Teddy Swims for you, and I am Chaz Mixon. Got one more hour to play some tunes for you. We're going to certainly make it a good one.
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1: Lows level off around 47 overnight under overcast skies with a chance of rain showers. Cloudy skies expected again Monday, chance for showers. Daytime highs approaching 71. Clear skies develop with fog at times Monday night. Lows dip down to about 38. That's your TVS Cable Bulldog Mountain Forecast. I'm meteorologist Paul Trombley. Currently 63.

0: There's Bruno right there, and I am Chaz Mixon. I knew the Cajun in me was coming out for some reason today. It's National Shrimp Day. Americans eat 1 billion pounds of shrimp every year. Shrimp are all born male. They mature into females, and the longest shrimp ever found, 16 inches. Man, that's a meal in itself. Throw that sucker on the grill. Cindy Lauper's next.
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4: Lows level off around 47 overnight under overcast skies with a chance of rain showers. Cloudy skies expected again Monday, chance for showers. Daytime highs approaching 71. Clear skies develop with fog at times. Monday night, lows dip down to about 38. That's your TVS Cable Bulldog Mountain Forecast. I'm meteorologist Paul Trombley. Currently 63.

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1: ABC News, I'm Chuck Sievertson. Flying home to the U.S. from the Canary Islands,

0: There was cars parked all the way down to the dead end sign.
1: President Trump calls Iran's rejection of a one-page U.S. proposal to restart negotiations unacceptable. Iran would unblock the Strait of Hormuz, and the U.S. would end the blockade of Iranian ports. This is ABC News. With the U.S. blocking fuel shipments to Cuba, there are blackouts and a nosediving economy. ABC's Whit Johnson went to Cuba and talked with Foreign Minister Bruno Rodriguez.
2: Cuba is a country with our own history, with our peculiarities, and we are a free and independent nation. But Cuba is a democracy, is a different democracy. You mentioned
3: Cuba is not a different democracy. When people go to the polls, it is often one candidate, one party. There is not choice. What do you worry would happen if there were free and fair elections in Cuba, if the people truly got to choose?
2: You are presenting a prejudice.
1: The league's worst team this season has won the number one pick in the NBA draft next month. Washington Wizards won the draft lottery Sunday. Chuck Sievertson, ABC News.
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8: Lows level off around 47 overnight under overcast skies with a chance of rain showers. Cloudy skies expected again Monday, chance for showers. Daytime highs approaching 71. Clear skies develop with fog at times. Monday night, lows dip down to about 38. That's your TVS Cable Bulldog Mountain Forecast. I'm meteorologist Paul Trombley. Right now, 62.

one and only Madonna with Cherish starting up this hour. Hi, it's Joe starting up my time with you. Just slide into the studio here. Gabby Barrett and Charlie Puth coming up. Some Dexy's Midnight Runners, too. Here's Blind Melon. It's No Rain.

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0: That's Matchbox 20. That's The Real World. And Sir Elton John, I'm Still Standing. Feel It Still from Portugal, the Man. John Waite and Michael Jackson coming up. And we'll hear from Taylor Swift all in just the next couple of minutes. And we'll take a look at the calendar for today, the 10th day of May, as we head for the 11th.
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3: Lows level off around 47 overnight under overcast skies with a chance of rain showers. Cloudy skies expected again Monday, chance for showers. Daytime highs approaching 71. Clear skies develop with fog at times. Monday night, lows dip down to about 38. That's your TVS Cable Bulldog Mountain Forecast. I'm meteorologist Paul Trombley. Right now, 62.

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0: Something I should know?
1: That's Duran Duran asking the question and saying, please, please, tell me now, is there something I should know? Coming up in just a couple of minutes, you should know, I have Joan Jett and the Blackhearts, I have Olivia Dean for you, and here's Save Your Tears, it's The Weeknd.
2: Yeah.

0: Evanescence and Bring Me to Life, and Amy Lee of Evanescence says the band's upcoming album, Sanctuary, is coming out on June 5th, so we're less than a month away from the release of that new album, Sanctuary. June 5th, put it on your calendar for Evanescence. Right before Evanescence, music from Jennifer Page with Crush. Hang on for Third Eye Blind and Natasha Bedingfield coming up.
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1: Lows level off around 47 overnight under overcast skies with a chance of rain showers. Cloudy skies expected again Monday, chance for showers. Daytime highs approaching 71. Clear skies develop with fog at times. Monday night, lows dip down to about 38. That's your TVS Cable Bulldog Mountain Forecast. I'm meteorologist Paul Trombley. Right now, 62.

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3: Overcast skies overnight with a chance of rain showers. Lows level off around 47. Cloudy skies expected again Monday. Chance for showers. Daytime highs approaching 71. Clear skies develop with fog at times Monday night. Lows level off around 38. That's your TVS Cable Bulldog Mountain Forecast. I'm meteorologist Paul Trombley. Currently 60.

Lovey Love You from DJ Snake. That features Justin Bieber, and that starts out this hour of music with NSYNC coming up and Avril Lavigne, too. I'm Joe with Aretha Franklin and George Michael together. I knew you were waiting for me.

0: Grammy-winning song from Miley Cyrus. There's Flowers, also Eve 6 and Prince with Little Red Corvette. I've mentioned this a number of times. Prince Celebration is coming up this June, June 3rd through 7th in the Twin Cities, Minneapolis and St. Paul in the suburbs. We'll be celebrating the life and legacy of Prince. He's been gone for a decade now. We lost him on April 21st of 2016. Coming up in just a minute, we'll take a look at the birthdays for today. Birthdays on May 10th, and happy birthday to you if you're celebrating one. And a debut release from Amy Mann and her band coming up next.
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3: Overcast skies overnight with a chance of rain showers. Lows level off around 47. Cloudy skies expected again Monday. Chance for showers. Daytime highs approaching 71. Clear skies develop with fog at times Monday night. Lows level off around 38. That's your TVS Cable Bulldog Mountain Forecast. I'm meteorologist Paul Trombley. Currently 60.

The Warrior, Patti Smyth, and Scandal starting up this hour of great music. It's always great music all day, every day. That's what we do for you. Alicia Keys coming up. Billy Joel, who just had a birthday on Saturday, coming up. And here's the Goo Goo Dolls and Slide.

0: Happy from Despicable Me 2. There's Pharrell Williams, Pharrell, and John Cicada. Do You Believe in Us? Just before Pharrell. Starship started that set. Nothing's going to stop us now. And I say the same thing. Nothing's going to stop me because I've got more great music coming up. Taylor Swift on the way, Don Henley coming up, and Faith Hill. And later, we'll hear from Ed Sheeran.
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1: Bulldog Mountain Weather. Overcast skies overnight with a chance of rain showers. Lows level off around 47. Cloudy skies expected again Monday. Chance for showers. Daytime highs approaching 71. Clear skies develop with fog at times Monday night. Lows level off around 38. That's your TVS Cable Bulldog Mountain Forecast. I'm meteorologist Paul Trombley. Right now, 59.

Express yourself. She certainly never had any reservations about doing just that. It's Madonna, Express Yourself, starting up this hour. Coming up in just a minute, hang on. Post Malone with Morgan Wallen on the way. Chicago 2. Here's Gwen Stefani and The Sweet Escape.

0: Let me live that fantasy. Living the fantasy life in talking about royals. That's Lord and Royals, of course. And right before that, Mark Anthony, I Need to Know. Denise Williams, Let's Hear It for the Boy from Footloose, the motion picture. On the way in just a second, Sir Elton John. And we'll go back to 1979. With the Smashing Pumpkins.
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3: Cloudy skies expected overnight with a chance of rain showers. Lows dip down to about 47. Cloudy skies with a few peaks of sun. Monday, rain showers likely. High temperatures reach up to 70. Clear skies develop with fog at times. Monday night, lows dip down to about 44. That's your TVS Cable Bulldog Mountain Forecast. I'm meteorologist Paul Trombley. Currently 58.

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Blinding Lights, that's the weekend, of course, starting up this hour. It's great music all day, every day. Hope you had a great weekend, great Mother's Day weekend, and it continues into Monday here. Christina Perry and Tom Cochran coming up after No One Is to Blame. It's Hojo, Howard Jones.

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0: younger you talking to the older you. Sometimes, wouldn't it be nice to have that younger you give you some advice? Or maybe the older you going back in time, giving a younger you some advice also. Wouldn't be bad, right? Yep, whatever. Great song. Whatever. Miley Cyrus and Younger You. I'm Joe. Thanks for joining me. Getting philosophical here. It Ain't Over Till It's Over from Lenny Kravitz right before Miley and Rick Springfield's Jessie's Girl. Coming up next, hang on. We'll get crazy with Gnarls Barkley and hang on for Sting.
1: 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Here's Alan Watts.
2: Wheat and canola farmers will not want to miss the annual University of Kentucky Wheat Field Day Tuesday, May 12th at the Research and Education Center in Princeton. Dr. Carrie Nod says this year's field day will include stops about pests and drones.
3: We're going to be talking about disease management, some insect management as well. We also are doing some of our more cutting-edge research on drone application and coverage.
2: Dr. Nod says there will also be discussion about what impacts final wheat yields.
3: Dr. Lee and his student talking about the number of heads and how that relates to final wheat yields. We're also going to have some sort of a talk about how is it that we can continue to make really profitable and productive yields. And
2: for the first time she can remember, there'll be a canola stop on the tour.
3: We'll have a talk about canola as well, because we have a lot of canola interest coming back up and markets available to our producers. And so, as always, we're just trying to help everybody out and stay as profitable as we can this year.
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1: Rain showers likely today. Otherwise, cloudy skies with a few peaks of sun. High temperatures reach up to 70. Clear skies develop with fog at times. Tonight, lows level off around 44. Daytime highs approaching 76. With fog in spots early tomorrow, ample sunshine expected. That's your TVS Cable Bulldog Mountain Forecast. I'm meteorologist Paul Frombly. Currently 58.

0: Hearings today have the potential to change that. The judge wants to hear from the state's crime lab about why the prosecution says they need more time to process DNA evidence, and from attorneys for two of the defendants who have some disagreements about how to move forward but are working for the same law firm. He calls that a conflict of interest. Whitesburg's Mayfest is this Saturday, May 16th in downtown Whitesburg. It takes place along Main Street from 3 to 8 and will include live music, food, and craft vendors, plus the Battle at the Bridge Cornhole Tournament and some family-friendly games. 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

0: More clouds than sun today, with showers likely. High of 70, lows around 39, with fog in spots tonight. Daytime highs approaching 76, with fog in spots early tomorrow. Ample sunshine expected. High temperatures reach up to 75 Wednesday, with thunderstorms likely. 68, ample sunshine expected Thursday. That's your TVS Cable Bulldog Mountain Forecast. I'm meteorologist Paul Trombley.
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0: 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I'm Claire Beverly. Doty Creek Road in Jeremiah will be closed again this week during the day for what officials say are several road repairs that started last week. The Letcher County Judge Executive says today through Friday, Doty Creek is closed from 9 to 3. Emergency vehicles will be granted access, but the rest of us have to go another way. With jury selection scheduled to begin tomorrow in the trial of three men charged in the death of Amber Spradlin in Prestonsburg in 2023, some hearings today have the potential to change that. The judge wants to hear from the state crime lab about why the prosecution says they need more time to process DNA evidence in the case against M.K. McKinney, who's accused of murder, and Michael McKinney and Josh Mullins, who are accused of evidence tampering. But the judge also wants to hear from the attorneys for Mullins and M.K. McKinney, who disagree about wanting a delay. Those two lawyers are married and work for the same law firm, and the judge calls that a conflict of interest. A West Virginia man has pleaded guilty to a federal drug charge for bringing what police call a large shipment of fentanyl into Pike County. Dante Hendricks was arrested last year after a traffic stop in Pikeville that came when police got a tip that he'd be bringing in the fentanyl to the area. When sentenced in August, he faces between 5 and 40 years in prison, although Hendricks is appealing the legality of the search, which could change the plea. Whitesburg's Mayfest is this Saturday, May 16th in downtown Whitesburg. It takes place along Main Street from 3 to 8 and will include live music featuring Johnny Pop Day, Rock and Roll Princess, Something Sandy, and the Hall Brothers. There will be lots of local food and craft vendors, plus the Battle at the Bridge Cornhole Tournament and some family-friendly games. Also on Saturday is the 9th annual Gray Matters 5K 10K in downtown Whitesburg, with proceeds from this year's event going to ICANN of Letcher County, which helps people in need, including cancer patients. And the Whitesburg Farmers Market will also be in full swing on this busy day downtown. Find more on the local news page at 1039thebulldog.com. I'm Claire Beverly.
1: More clouds than sun today, with showers likely. High of 70, lows around 39, with fog in spots tonight. Daytime highs approaching 76, with fog in spots early tomorrow. Ample sunshine expected. High temperatures reach up to 75 Wednesday, with thunderstorms likely. 68, ample sunshine expected Thursday. That's your TVS Cable Bulldog Mountain Forecast. I'm meteorologist Paul Trombley.
2: President Trump just made his official endorsement for the United States Senate in Kentucky, and it's conservative Andy Barr.
3: Wonderful man who's been with me all the way, Congressman Andy Barr.
2: In a strong endorsement on True Social, President Trump says Andy Barr has his, quote, complete and total endorsement, and called Andy a, quote, proven winner.
3: He's a good guy and a warrior.
2: The only candidate for U.S. Senate endorsed by President Trump, Trump says Barr will grow our economy, cut taxes, and unleash American energy dominance.
4: Thank you, Andy.
2: A proven winner for Kentucky, Trump endorses Andy as the conservative who will secure the border, safeguard our elections, and defend our Second Amendment.
3: A wonderful man who's been with me all the way, Congressman Andy Barr.
2: A complete and total endorsement from President Trump. Conservative Andy Barr. America first. Kentucky results.
5: I'm Andy Barr, candidate for U.S. Senate, and I approve this message.
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1: ABC News, I'm Brian Clark. Landing earlier this morning in Omaha, Nebraska, the plane carrying all 17 Americans who were on board the cruise ship where hantavirus broke out. One of the Americans tested positive. They'll be monitored in a biocontainment unit. ABC's Maggie Rulli.
2: Officials from the WHO, they really stressed that while the hantavirus might seem, you know, new and scary to a lot of people that have never heard of it before, it's actually a virus that they know really well, and they know how it spreads, and they insisted to us that it does not spread like COVID-19.
1: A French passenger who was on the ship has also tested positive. The U.S. and Iran once again at loggerheads after President Trump called Iran's response to his peace proposal totally unacceptable. President's preparing for a trip to China this week, a key ally of Iran. A new Gallup poll says just 43% of younger Americans are optimistic about finding a job. 64% of those 55 and up think their prospects are good. This is ABC News. Denver International Airport says it's still investigating Friday's trespassing incident when a person gained access to the runway just as a Frontier Airlines jet was taking off with more than 200 people on board. That trespasser was struck and killed. It sparked an engine fire on the plane. Passengers had to evacuate. Thousands showed up to march for peace on Mother's Day in Massachusetts just hours after one person was killed and two others were hurt in a shooting. Ted Wayman from affiliate WCVB has more.
3: A powerful message from a mom on Mother's Day.
4: Really protect each other's children. 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
3: For Clementina and the others who are part of her march, when she began walking in her son's memory.
4: We must mourn together, we must grieve together, and we must come together.
3: Boston police say this homicide this weekend was the fifth so far this year, compared to 11 this time last year. Outside Boston Police Headquarters, I'm Ted Wayman, WCVB.
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19: The Bulldog Mountain Weather.
20: Sunshine mixed with clouds at times. Today, with rain showers likely. Highs level off around 70. Lows level off around 39. With fog and spots tonight, clear skies. Bright sunshine tomorrow. High temperatures reach up to 76. Storms likely. Wednesday, high of 75. 68, clear skies. Thursday. That's your TVS Cable Bulldog Mountain Forecast. I'm meteorologist Jennifer Wojcicki.
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10: 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I'm Claire Beverly. Doty Creek Road in Jeremiah will be closed again this week during the day for what officials say are several road repairs that started last week. The Letcher County Judge Executive says today through Friday, Doty Creek is closed from 9 to 3. With jury selection scheduled to begin tomorrow in the

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0: sunshine mixed with clouds at times, today with rain showers likely. Highs level off around 70, lows level off around 39, with fog and spots tonight, clear skies. Bright sunshine tomorrow, high temperatures reach up to 76. Storms likely Wednesday, high of 75, 68, clear skies Thursday. That's your TVS Cable Bulldog Mountain forecast. I'm meteorologist Jennifer Wojcicki.
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0: From the Mountains Information Station, this is 103.9 The Bulldog Local News. I'm Claire Beverly. Doty Creek Road in Jeremiah will be closed again this week during the day for what officials say are several road repairs that started last week. The Letcher County Judge Executive says today through Friday, Doty Creek is closed from 9 to 3. Emergency vehicles will be granted access, but the rest of us have to go another way. With jury selection scheduled to begin tomorrow in the trial of three men charged in the death of Amber Spradlin in Prestonsburg in 2023, some hearings today have the potential to change that. The judge wants to hear from the state crime lab about why the prosecution says they need more time to process DNA evidence in the case against M.K. McKinney, who's accused of murder, and Michael McKinney and Josh Mullins, who are accused of evidence tampering. But the judge also wants to hear from the attorneys for Mullins and M.K. McKinney, who disagree about wanting a delay. Those two lawyers are married and work for the same law firm, and the judge calls that a conflict of interest. A West Virginia man has pleaded guilty to a federal drug charge for bringing what police call a large shipment of fentanyl into Pike County. Dante Hendricks was arrested last year after a traffic stop in Pikeville that came when police got a tip that he'd be bringing in the fentanyl to the area. When sentenced in August, he faces between 5 and 40 years in prison, although Hendricks is appealing the legality of the search, which could change the plea. Whitesburg's Mayfest is this Saturday, May 16th in downtown Whitesburg. It takes place along Main Street from 3 to 8 and will include live music featuring Johnny Pop Day, Rock and Roll Princess, Something Sandy, and the Hall Brothers. There will be lots of local food and craft vendors, plus the Battle at the Bridge Cornhole Tournament and some family-friendly games. Also on Saturday is the 9th annual Gray Matters 5K 10K in downtown Whitesburg, with proceeds from this year's event going to ICANN of Letcher County, which helps people in need, including cancer patients. And the Whitesburg Farmers Market will also be in full swing on this busy day downtown. Find more on the local news page at 1039thebulldog.com. I'm Claire Beverly.
1: Sunshine mixed with clouds at times, today with rain showers likely. Highs level off around 70, lows level off around 39, with fog and spots tonight, clear skies. Bright sunshine tomorrow, high temperatures reach up to 76. Storms likely Wednesday, high of 75, 68, clear skies Thursday. That's your TBS Cable Bulldog Mountain forecast. I'm meteorologist Jennifer Wojcicki.
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4: Every heart looks for a relationship with Christ. 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Do you have that relationship? 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And you see, his goal is to steal, kill, and destroy. Sin is pleasurable. It really is, but it's just for a season. And then that sin gets a hold of you. And it steals your dreams. It steals your goals. And it leads to a life of ruin. Sin is a false illusion. It promises one thing, but delivers destruction. Jesus is what your heart looks for.
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0: 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Let's see who's celebrating today. Monday, May 11th. Happy birthday to Kelsey Mullins Harris, celebrating a birthday today. Josh Tyree's birthday is today. Happy birthday to Regina Campbell and Alexis Fields. Raymond Bentley Jr., Jamie Nicole Pig, also Christy Richardson, Chris Anderson, Wendy Jones. Happy birthday to Aubrey Johnson of McRoberts. Raylan Phillips of Whitesburg, 9 years old today. Happy birthday to Cheyenne Gross. Happy birthday to McCready Hampton, who is 7. And Memphis Ray Brown of Sandlick, 9 years old today. That's our Bulldog Birthday Club. A big-o happy birthday wish going out to all of y'all. And also, let's real quick take a look at our Big Shot birthdays. See who we got that's famous celebrating a birthday today. Rock and Roll Hall of Famer Eric Burdon, former frontman of the group The Animals, 85 years old today. Former MTV VJ Martha Quinn is 67. TV personality Katie Wagner is 62 today. And it's Sabrina Carpenter's birthday. Sabrina is 27 years old today. That's the Bulldog Birthday Club for this Monday morning. 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
1: 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I'm asking for your vote on the May primary election. The Republican primary will be decided on Tuesday, May the 19th. 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
2: President Trump just made his official endorsement for the United States Senate in Kentucky, and it's conservative Andy Barr.
3: A wonderful man who's been with me all the way, Congressman Andy Barr.
2: In a strong endorsement on True Social, President Trump says Andy Barr has his, quote, complete and total endorsement, and called Andy a, quote, proven winner.
3: He's a good guy and a warrior.
2: The only candidate for U.S. Senate endorsed by President Trump. Trump says Barr will grow our economy, cut taxes, and unleash American energy dominance.
4: Thank you, Andy.
2: A proven winner for Kentucky, Trump endorses Andy as the conservative who will secure the border, safeguard our elections, and defend our Second Amendment.
3: A wonderful man who's been with me all the way, Congressman Andy Barr.
2: A complete and total endorsement from President Trump. Conservative Andy Barr. America first, Kentucky results.
5: I'm Andy Barr, candidate for U.S. Senate, and I approve this message.
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2: ABC News, I'm Brian Clark. Now back in the U.S., all of the Americans aboard the cruise ship where hantavirus was confirmed. ABC's Victor Okendo has the story from Nebraska.
3: All 17 Americans and one British national who live in America returned home. The plane landing around 4 a.m. in Omaha, Nebraska. The passengers deplaning one at a time, taken straight to the National Quarantine Center at the University of Nebraska to be evaluated.
2: One American confirmed to have hantavirus, another showed mild symptoms. One of the biggest allies of Iran is China, and President Trump heads there this week for a summit with Xi Jinping. On Sunday, the president called Iran's latest response to his peace offer totally unacceptable. That sent stock futures lower and oil prices higher again overnight. Law enforcers in Texas are investigating a possible case of human smuggling with deadly consequences. Six people were found dead in a Union Pacific boxcar near the U.S.-Texas border. This is ABC News. Airport security is under new scrutiny after a trespasser gained access to a runway at Denver International Airport late Friday and was hit by a Frontier Airlines jet as it prepared to take off. This passenger was on board.
4: He was getting ready to take off, and then it felt like a big speed bump. And then I look to the right, I see the wing is on fire and it's sparking.
2: All 231 people on board were evacuated, five taken to hospitals. An 18-year-old Chicago cancer patient died a day after he flew to Mexico to be reunited with his parents, who had been held by ICE. Congresswoman Delia Ramirez spoke with affiliate WLS and says her office helped the teen reunite with his family.
5: However you feel about immigration, you can't tell me that a mother or father wouldn't do anything to be able to hold their child one last time.
2: A judge in Arizona ordered the parents released, and they were able to see their son at his grandmother's house in Mexico. I'm Brian Clark, ABC News.
6: 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That ticket? That was nothing. 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
9: 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I'm Claire Beverly. Doty Creek Road in Jeremiah will be closed again this week during the day for what officials say are several road repairs that started last week. The Letcher County Judge Executive says today through Friday, Doty Creek is closed from 9 to 3. With jury selection scheduled to begin tomorrow in the trial of three men charged in the death of Amber Spradlin in Prestonsburg in 2023, some hearings today have the potential to change that. The judge wants to hear from the state's crime lab about why the prosecution says they need more time to process DNA evidence, and from attorneys for two of the defendants who have some disagreements about how to move forward but are working for the same law firm. He calls that a conflict of interest. Whitesburg's Mayfest is this Saturday, May 16th in downtown Whitesburg. It takes place along Main Street from 3 to 8 and will include live music, food, and craft vendors, plus the Battle at the Bridge Cornhole Tournament and some family-friendly games. Find more on the local news page at 1039thebulldog.com. I'm Claire Beverly.
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10: Sunshine mixed with clouds at times, today with rain showers likely. Highs level off around 70, lows level off around 39, with fog and spots tonight, clear skies. Bright sunshine tomorrow, high temperatures reach up to 76. Storms likely Wednesday, high of 75, 68, clear skies Thursday. That's your TVS Cable Bulldog Mountain forecast. I'm meteorologist Jennifer Wojcicki.
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12: New Kentucky football coach Will Stein picked up another recruiting win over the weekend with a commitment from four-star wideout Ivion Lewis out of Virginia. ESPN's Taylor Davis did a recent podcast interview with Stein on the SEC State of Mind show. She came away very impressed with the way Stein is approaching his first head coaching job, particularly recruiting.
14: He told me, I'm not going to sit here and beg or plead or pray that a guy's going to want to come here. They're either going to see the vision and buy into me or they're not. And I think that there's a certain element of assuredness when you talk to him, even without necessarily the 20-year resume to prove it. There's just something about him that he knows what he's all about. And I think if you have a coach that's very sure of themselves and very authentic, it's very easy to gravitate towards something like that, especially in a day and age of college football where it can kind of start feeling like you're dealing with car salesmen in a lot of these situations with NIL and transfer portal.

Nothing Holding Me Back. Music from Shawn Mendes. 103.9 The Bulldog. Good morning. It's Adam. We got Bulldog Bots coming up right now. Some music from the Spin Doctors.

0: 10 doctors and 2 princes right here on 103.9 The Bulldog. Good morning. How you doing? Getting our Monday started. A little rainy out there. That is expected to move out later this morning, though. Got your Bulldog Bites for you this morning. 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Office down in the Blair Shopping Center at Irvine. Great rates, great coverage, great service, and great people. That is Kentucky Insurance. Our Bulldog Bites this morning. Here we go. Nerves are connected throughout your body. They carry information from the brain to different organs and back at speeds of up to 260 miles per hour. Wow. A lot going on in our brain and in our bodies. Also, it says your brain tends to change memories with time. That's why you're likely to have at least one false piece of memory, or maybe a whole lot more, you know. And finally, your earlobes become longer as you age. That's because of gravity, which, as we know, takes a toll on us. But if we didn't have gravity, we'd all just float away. So, yeah, the gravity can make your earlobes over time kind of stretch and sag and look as if they're growing, you know. But, yeah, your earlobes, they get bigger or longer, at least as you age. There you go. Your Bulldog Bites for this morning, brought to you by Kentucky Insurance and agent Renee Hall. We'll be right back. More music coming up and a local news update on the way at 8:30 this morning here on 103.9 The Bulldog.
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0: From the Mountains Information Station, this is 103.9 The Bulldog Local News. I'm Claire Beverly. Doty Creek Road in Jeremiah will be closed again this week during the day for what officials say are several road repairs that started last week. The Letcher County Judge Executive says today through Friday, Doty Creek is closed from 9 to 3. Emergency vehicles will be granted access, but the rest of us have to go another way. With jury selection scheduled to begin tomorrow in the trial of three men charged in the death of Amber Spradlin in Prestonsburg in 2023, some hearings today have the potential to change that. The judge wants to hear from the state crime lab about why the prosecution says they need more time to process DNA evidence in the case against M.K. McKinney, who's accused of murder, and Michael McKinney and Josh Mullins, who are accused of evidence tampering. But the judge also wants to hear from the attorneys for Mullins and M.K. McKinney, who disagree about wanting a delay. Those two lawyers are married and work for the same law firm, and the judge calls that a conflict of interest. A West Virginia man has pleaded guilty to a federal drug charge for bringing what police call a large shipment of fentanyl into Pike County. Dante Hendricks was arrested last year after a traffic stop in Pikeville that came when police got a tip that he'd be bringing in the fentanyl to the area. When sentenced in August, he faces between 5 and 40 years in prison, although Hendricks is appealing the legality of the search, which could change the plea. Whitesburg's Mayfest is this Saturday, May 16th in downtown Whitesburg. It takes place along Main Street from 3 to 8 and will include live music featuring Johnny Pop Day, Rock and Roll Princess, Something Sandy, and the Hall Brothers. There will be lots of local food and craft vendors, plus the Battle at the Bridge Cornhole Tournament and some family-friendly games. Also on Saturday is the 9th annual Gray Matters 5K 10K in downtown Whitesburg, with proceeds from this year's event going to ICANN of Letcher County, which helps people in need, including cancer patients. And the Whitesburg Farmers Market will also be in full swing on this busy day downtown. Find more on the local news page at 1039thebulldog.com. I'm Claire Beverly.
1: I'm Adam Priest with a Bulldog local sports update for your Monday. The Letcher County Central Cougars baseball team collected 15 hits to the Breathitt County Bobcats. Six hits, but still lost 9-8 on Friday in Jackson. Jaden Ambergy led Letcher County Central with five hits. The 15-16 LCC Cougars enter the final week of the regular season with four games scheduled. They'll play at Harlan Independent tonight at 6 p.m., and then they'll play at Harlan County on Tuesday night at 6 p.m. The Jenkins Cavaliers baseball team won three games by forfeit this weekend, including over Twin Valley, Virginia on Friday, and a doubleheader over Redbird on Saturday. The 14-15 Cavaliers have five regular season games left, including a home doubleheader with Twin Springs, Virginia this afternoon starting at 4:15 p.m. They'll then take on Jackson City at home on Wednesday at 5:30 p.m. In high school softball, the Letcher County Central Lady Cougars played three big games against top-notch programs at George Rogers Clark in Winchester as part of the Jerry Puckett Showcase. The Lady Cougars lost to Highlands 2-0 on Friday, lost to West Jessamine 8-2, but beat powerhouse Scott County 8-0 in a shutout on Saturday. The 21-9 Lady Cougars have three regular season games left this week. They'll play at Leslie County tonight at 5:30 p.m. They'll take on Wise Central at home on Wednesday. They'll wrap up their regular season at Shelby Valley on Thursday. And the 15-7 Jenkins Lady Cavaliers will next face Knott Central at home this evening, a district game starting at 6 p.m. Jenkins will then play at Prestonsburg on Tuesday and will wrap up their regular season at home in a doubleheader against Buckhorn on Thursday. The boys 53rd District baseball tournament and the girls 53rd District softball tournament will both be played next week, with the girls held at Letcher County Central and the boys at Knott County Central. The boys volleyball 8th region tournament was played over the weekend at LCC. The Letcher County Central boys volleyball season came to an end in the semifinals on Saturday. They lost to Pikeville 3-2 in a great 5-set match. Letcher County Central's Drew Blair and Ashton Lawson made the all-tournament team. The Cougar volleyball boys finished the season at 12-9. In the second semifinal Saturday, it was Powell County winning over Fleming County 3-1. Pikeville then beat Powell County 3-2 to win the boys volleyball 8th region championship. The Cincinnati Reds took 2 out of 3 from the Houston Astros this weekend at Great American Ballpark, ending their 8-game losing streak with a 3-1 win on Saturday. Reds also won 5-0 yesterday, but they lost 10-0 on Friday. The Reds are off today before continuing the homestand with a 3-game series against the Washington Nationals starting Tuesday at GABP. The Reds will begin a 2-city, 6-game road trip on Friday in Cleveland. Then they'll head to Philadelphia. You can hear all the Reds games all season long on Real Country 95.1 WTCW. 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
2: Sunshine mixed with clouds at times, today with rain showers likely. Highs level off around 70, lows level off around 39, with fog and spots tonight, clear skies. Bright sunshine tomorrow, high temperatures reach up to 76. Storms likely Wednesday, high of 75, 68, clear skies Thursday. That's your TVS Cable Bulldog Mountain forecast. I'm meteorologist Jennifer Wojcicki. 103.9.
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3: 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Composer Irving Berlin was born on this day in 1888, and Minnesota became the 32nd state to join the Union on this day 168 years ago. Weather lore says today marks the beginning of a period ruled by the Three Chili Saints. May 11th through the 13th are the feast days for a trio of relatively obscure saints, most noted for a cold snap that often occurs around this time. Elsewhere, they're known as the Ice Saints, Frost Saints, or Iceman Days. The cold snap attributed to them was once so predictable that farmers would delay planting until the Three Chili Saints had passed. Some cultures also attribute a late frost to St. Boniface Day on May 14th. And that is your Old Farmer's Almanac Radio Report. 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

0: Dan Hartman and I Can Dream About You right here on 103.9 The Bulldog. On your Monday morning, it's Adam here with you. And, of course, we're looking forward to this weekend. A lot of stuff going on this weekend. It's Blackie Day and it's Mayfest and a whole lot more. Let's kind of talk about a little bit of all of it. Blackie Day is Friday and Saturday in Blackie with live music, food, crafts, cakewalks, and also a big country breakfast Saturday morning at the Blackie Missionary Baptist Church. $7 a person, biscuits and gravy, eggs, sausage, starts at 8 a.m. on Saturday morning. That's all part of Blackie Day 2026. And then this Saturday in Wattsburg, it's Mayfest, 3 to 8 p.m. on Main Street in downtown Wattsburg. Before I get into the Mayfest, though, don't forget Gray Matters 5K and 10K is Saturday morning, and it's also the Farmer's Market getting underway. And then with Mayfest starting at 3 o'clock, there'll be food and craft vendors and cornhole and family-friendly games and live music featuring Johnny Pop Day, also rock and roll princess Geneva Turner, Something Sandy and the Hall Brothers, all part of Mayfest this Saturday evening in downtown Wattsburg. Plenty of stuff going on. We encourage you to be involved. Get involved with these things happening in our community this weekend. Plenty going on. We're going to keep you posted all week long right here on 103.9 The Bulldog. Want to thank our friends with Joe's Drive-In Chicken, also Frazier's Farmer Supply, the City of Wattsburg, and Superior Drug Center inside Food City. 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
5: 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This is Brian K. Fields, Republican candidate for Letcher County Jailer. 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
8: The Bulldog Mountain Weather.
9: Partly cloudy today with showers likely. High of 70. Clear skies with fog and spots tonight. 39. Ample sunshine developing with fog and spots early. Tomorrow, daytime highs approaching 76. Thunderstorms likely. Wednesday, daytime highs approaching 75. 68, mainly clear skies. Thursday. That's your TBS Cable Bulldog Mountain Forecast. I'm meteorologist Jennifer Wojcicki.
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11: Here are the local obituaries for today, Monday, May 11th. Nova Fields Adams, age 78, of Jeremiah, passed away Friday at the Hazard ARH. She is survived by her husband, Robert Adams, four sisters, Alma Tinadel of Cowan, Bonnie Frazier of Little Cowan, Opal Boggs of Cowan, and Elsie Day of Charlestown, Indiana. Also two grandchildren, Caitlin Fannin of Ashland and Kinsley Adams of Jeremiah, along with three great-grandchildren. Visitation will be from 6 to 10 p.m. this evening at the Letcher Funeral Home Chapel. Funeral services for Nova Fields Adams will be held at 11 a.m. Tuesday at the Letcher Funeral Home Chapel, with Marty Smith, Daryl Sloan, and Richard Hampton officiating. Burial will follow in the Nancy Back Cemetery at Jeremiah. The Letcher Funeral Home of Whitesburg is in charge of the arrangements. Virginia Lee Gibson, age 79, of Jenkins, passed away Thursday. She is survived by one son, Timothy Allen Thomas, also nieces, Brenda Thomas Morton and Tressy Ann Colley, and special friend, Starla Deardoff. Services for Virginia Lee Gibson will be held at 1 p.m. this afternoon, Monday, at the Letcher Funeral Home Chapel, with Danny Quillen officiating. Burial will follow in the Payne Gap Cemetery at Payne Gap. For the latest local obituaries, find updates anytime at 1039thebulldog.com.
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3: Chance of rain showers today, otherwise sunshine mixed with clouds at times. High temperatures reach up to 70. Clear skies with fog and spots tonight, lows dip down to about 39. Ample sunshine developing with fog and spots early tomorrow, daytime highs approaching 76. That's your TVS Capable Dog Mountain forecast. I'm meteorologist Jennifer Wojcicki. Right now, it's 54 degrees.

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0: Alex Warren, part of A Better Mix of Today and Yesterday. Liz Stark, glad to share a little time with you, whether you are working from the office or from home. I've got you too on the way, and Sabrina Carpenter coming up.
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0: 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Ed Sheeran on the way, and Men Without Hats coming up.
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9: Chance of rain showers today, otherwise sunshine mixed with clouds at times. High temperatures reach up to 70. Clear skies with fog and spots tonight, lows dip down to about 39. Ample sunshine developing with fog and spots early. Tomorrow, daytime highs approaching 76. That's your TVS Cable Bulldog Mountain forecast. I'm meteorologist Jennifer Wojcicki. Right now, it's 54 degrees.

0: Ed Sheeran, part of a great mix of music. Well, you work, Liz Stark, glad to be with you. Hope you enjoyed your weekend and your Mother's Day. My teenager actually let me race with him in Mario Kart. Of course, he always beats me. I never win. I'm very, very much not good at Mario Kart. But I did get to spend time with a teenager. I count that as a win. Coming up, more great hits from today and yesterday. Imagine Dragons on the way.
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1: ABC News, I'm Brian Clark. One of the Americans who left the cruise ship hit by hantavirus has tested positive while en route to the United States. That person is in a biocontainment unit in Nebraska, along with 15 others who are still in quarantine. Two people were taken to Atlanta. Officials say that was because of space, but the governor of Nebraska, Jim Pillen, says
2: no one who poses a risk to public health is walking out the front door of the streets of Omaha or beyond.
1: Man accused of trying to attack the White House Correspondents' Dinner last month with President Trump and senior members of his administration on hand pleaded not guilty today in court. Cole Allen's lawyers say they're going to ask for the prosecutors to be removed because some were in the room that night and have close ties to President Trump. The president did not say why he rejected Iran's latest proposal to end the war. That war will be a key topic for the president's trip to China this week. China is an important ally of Iran. This is ABC News. Forensics experts in Laredo, Texas, are working to identify six people whose bodies were found inside of a sweltering rail car Sunday in what could have been a case of human smuggling.
3: The temperature was well into the 90s when a Union Pacific employee doing a routine check of freight cars made the discovery and called Laredo police.
4: LPD arrived at the scene very quickly along with Laredo Fire Department, and they unfortunately did confirm the fact that there were six decedents inside of the boxcar.
3: The police department's Joe Baez says five of the victims were male, one was female. The medical examiner will determine their ages, nationalities, and cause of death. Jim Ryan, ABC News, Dallas.
1: The American Academy of Pediatrics has updated its guidance about the importance of recess and unstructured playtime for school children, citing evidence that it gives the brain a break to retain information and helps prevent obesity, which affects about one in five U.S. kids. Study says kids should get at least 20 minutes of outdoor activity a day and multiple breaks per school day. I'm Brian Clark, ABC News.
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7: 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I'm Claire Beverly. Doty Creek Road in Jeremiah will be closed again this week during the day for what officials say are several road repairs that started last week. The Letcher County Judge Executive says today through Friday, Doty Creek is closed from 9 to 3. With jury selection scheduled to begin tomorrow in the trial of three men charged in the death of Amber Spradlin in Prestonsburg in 2023, some hearings today have the potential to change that. The judge wants to hear from the state crime lab about why the prosecution says they need more time to process DNA evidence, and from attorneys for two of the defendants who have some disagreements about how to move forward but are working for the same law firm. He calls that a conflict of interest. Whitesburg's Mayfest is this Saturday, May 16th in downtown Whitesburg. It takes place along Main Street from 3 to 8 and will include live music, food, and craft vendors, plus the Battle at the Bridge Cornhole Tournament and some family-friendly games. Find more on the local news page at 1039thebulldog.com. I'm Claire Beverly.
8: Sunshine mixed with clouds at times today, with daytime highs approaching 70. Clear skies with fog and spots tonight, lows level off around 39. Ample sunshine expected with fog and spots early tomorrow, daytime highs approaching 76. That's your TVS Cable Bulldog Mountain forecast. I'm meteorologist Jennifer Wojcicki. Currently 55.

0: A better mix of yesterday and today to keep you company working from the office or from home. Simple Minds on the way. Hootie and the Blowfish coming up and Lady Gaga.
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sunshine mixed with clouds at times today, with daytime highs approaching 70. Clear skies with fog and spots tonight, lows level off around 39. Ample sunshine expected with fog and spots early tomorrow, daytime highs approaching 76. That's your TVS Capable Dog Mountain forecast. I'm meteorologist Jennifer Wojcicki. Currently 55.

0: better mix of today and yesterday for your workday, Liz Stark. Glad to be with you. And if you're on social media, it can be a little bit difficult to kind of sift through some of the information going on right now. A lot of people have some really leftover trauma from what happened during the pandemic, but we need to take a beat here. We do not need to go hoarding toilet paper. This is not like COVID, right? This is not like COVID. First of all, we know about this virus. It doesn't spread the same. It's not brand new. It doesn't mutate the same. You can relax a little bit, follow CDC for updates, and make sure on your socials you are following some reputable science nerds, as I like to call them, and maybe not someone trying to sell you something. More great hits from today and yesterday still to come. Benson Boone on the way.
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3: ABC News, I'm Brian Clark. 15 passengers from the cruise ship hit by hantavirus are in a quarantine center in Omaha, Nebraska, and have not shown symptoms. The CDC's Dr. Brandon Jackson says if passengers continue to remain asymptomatic, they could choose to leave.
4: Yes, we want to do this in the least restrictive way possible that is still safe, that protects the health and safety of both the passengers and their communities.
3: One passenger who tested positive is in a biocontainment unit at the University of Nebraska, while health officials say they transported a couple to Atlanta for treatment. One of them is showing symptoms, and the decision was about freeing up space in Nebraska. President Trump told Fox he's considering restarting Project Freedom, the U.S. proposal to help ships travel the Strait of Hormuz. The war in Iran expected to be a big topic for his trip to China this week. That war could be impacting spending as existing home sales increased just 0.2% in April, but they're at an all-time April high, on average $417,700. This is ABC News. Airport security is being scrutinized after the collision Friday in Denver between an airplane and a trespasser on a runway.
5: Frontier Flight 4345 was on its takeoff roll at Denver International Airport when the crew radioed the tower.
6: There was an individual walking across the runway.
5: The unidentified person was struck by the plane and killed. Perimeter fences meant to prevent this kind of thing are not perfect.
7: It's really there to be a delaying action to allow the airport personnel to respond if somebody tries to get on the airfield.
5: Aviation specialist Jeff Price, 12 passengers suffered minor injuries during the evacuation of the plane. Jim Ryan, ABC News.
3: The Army said the remains have been recovered of a U.S. soldier who went missing in Morocco during joint military exercises. First Lieutenant Kendrick Lamont Key Jr., an air defense artillery officer, was recovered in the Atlantic Ocean. The 27-year-old was believed to have fallen off a cliff while out for a hike with another soldier. He is still being searched for. I'm Brian Clark, ABC News.
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15: The Bulldog Mountain Weather.
16: Sunshine mixed with clouds at times this afternoon, with daytime highs approaching 70. Clear skies and foggy tonight, lows dip down to about 39. Daytime highs approaching 76, with fog in spots early tomorrow, bright sunshine expected. That's your TVS Cable Bulldog Mountain forecast. I'm meteorologist Jennifer Wojcicki. Currently, it's 59 degrees.
15: 103.9 The Bulldog.
17: 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I'm Claire Beverly. Doty Creek Road in Jeremiah will be closed again this week during the day for what officials say are several road repairs that started last week. The Letcher County Judge Executive says today through Friday, Doty Creek is closed from 9 to 3. Emergency vehicles will be granted access, but the rest of us have to go another way. With jury selection scheduled to begin tomorrow in the trial of three men charged in the death of Amber Spradlin in Prestonsburg in 2023, some hearings today have the potential to change that. The judge wants to hear from the state's crime lab about why the prosecution says they need more time to process DNA evidence in the case against M.K. McKinney, who's accused of murder, and Michael McKinney and Josh Mullins, who are accused of evidence tampering. But the judge also wants to hear from the attorneys for Mullins and M.K. McKinney, who disagree about wanting a delay. Those two lawyers are married and work for the same law firm, and the judge calls that a conflict of interest. A West Virginia man has pleaded guilty to a federal drug charge for bringing what police call a large shipment of fentanyl into Pike County. Dante Hendricks was arrested last year after a traffic stop in Pikeville that came when police got a tip that he'd be bringing in the fentanyl to the area. When sentenced in August, he faces between 5 and 40 years in prison, although Hendricks is appealing the legality of the search, which could change the plea. Whitesburg's Mayfest is this Saturday, May 16th in downtown Whitesburg. It takes place along Main Street from 3 to 8 and will include live music featuring Johnny Pop Day, Rock and Roll Princess, Something Sandy, and the Hall Brothers. There will be lots of local food and craft vendors, plus the Battle at the Bridge Cornhole Tournament and some family-friendly games. Also on Saturday is the 9th annual Gray Matters 5K 10K in downtown Whitesburg, with proceeds from this year's event going to ICANN of Letcher County, which helps people in need, including cancer patients. And the Whitesburg Farmers Market will also be in full swing on this busy day downtown. Find more on the local news page at 1039thebulldog.com. I'm Claire Beverly.
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18: I'm Adam Priest with a Bulldog Local Sports Update for your Monday. The Letcher County Central Cougars baseball team collected 15 hits to the Breathitt County Bobcats. Six hits, but still lost 9-8 on Friday in Jackson. Jaden Ambergy led Letcher County Central with five hits. The 15-16 LCC Cougars enter the final week of the regular season with four games scheduled. They'll play at Harlan Independent tonight at 6 p.m., and then they'll play at Harlan County on Tuesday.

0: games against top-notch programs at George Rogers Clark in Winchester as part of the Jerry Puckett Showcase. The Lady Cougars lost to Highlands 2-0 on Friday, lost to West Jessamine 8-2, but beat powerhouse Scott County 8-0 in a shutout on Saturday. The 21-9 Lady Cougars have three regular season games left this week. They'll play at Leslie County tonight at 5:30 p.m. They'll take on Wise Central at home on Wednesday. They'll wrap up their regular season at Shelby Valley on Thursday. And the 15-7 Jenkins Lady Cavaliers will next face Knott Central at home this evening, a district game starting at 6 p.m. Jenkins will then play at Prestonsburg on Tuesday and will wrap up their regular season at home in a doubleheader against Buckhorn on Thursday. The boys 53rd District Baseball Tournament and the girls 53rd District Softball Tournament will both be played next week, with the girls held at Letcher County Central and the boys at Knott County Central. The boys volleyball 8th region tournament was played over the weekend at LCC. The Letcher County Central boys volleyball season came to an end in the semifinals on Saturday. They lost to Pikeville 3-2 in a great 5-set match. Letcher County Central's Drew Blair and Ashton Lawson made the all tournament team. The Cougar volleyball boys finished the season at 12-9. In the second semifinal Saturday, it was Powell County winning over Fleming County 3-1. Pikeville then beat Powell County 3-2 to win the boys volleyball 8th region championship. The Cincinnati Reds took 2 out of 3 from the Houston Astros this weekend at Great American Ballpark, ending their 8-game losing streak with a 3-1 win on Saturday. Reds also won 5-0 yesterday, but they lost 10-0 on Friday. The Reds are off today before continuing the homestand with a 3-game series against the Washington Nationals starting Tuesday at GABP. The Reds will begin a 2-city, 6-game road trip on Friday in Cleveland. Then they'll head to Philadelphia. You can hear all the Reds games all season long on Real Country 95.1 WTCW. 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

0: one great hit after another while you work from the office or from home. I'm Liz Stark. I've got Billy Joel coming up and Teddy Swims.
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13: The Bulldog Mountain Weather.
14: Sunshine mixed with clouds at times this afternoon, with daytime highs approaching 70. Clear skies and foggy tonight, lows dip down to about 39. Daytime highs approaching 76, with fog in spots early tomorrow, bright sunshine expected. That's your TVS Cable Bulldog Mountain forecast. I'm meteorologist Jennifer Vujicic. Currently 62.

0: Mars, part of a great mix of music to keep you feeling good in your busy Monday workday. Madonna on the way and Adele coming up.
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6: The Bulldog Mountain Weather.
7: Sunshine mixed with clouds at times this afternoon, with daytime highs approaching 70. Clear skies and foggy tonight, lows dip down to about 39. Daytime highs approaching 76, with fog in spots early tomorrow, bright sunshine expected. That's your TVS Cable Bulldog Mountain forecast. I'm meteorologist Jennifer Wojcicki. Currently 62.

0: Taylor Swift with Elizabeth Taylor, part of a better mix of today and yesterday. Liz Stark, glad to be with you. Backstreet Boys coming up, Britney Spears on the way, and Def Leppard.
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0: one great hit after another to keep you feeling good in your Monday workday, whether you are working from the office, from home, or the road. 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
2: Hello, Letcher County. This is Brian K. Fields, Republican candidate for Letcher County Jailer. This campaign has taken me across their county, talking to its people, and they're all saying the same thing. It's time for change. They want change and a jail that's safe, secure, clean, and constant every day. And I understand why that matters. You see, I hold a master's degree in criminal justice and have worked in corrections as an officer and a case manager, and I've taught and prepared others to enter this field. I also hold certifications in many areas, including substance use disorders, serious mental illness, anger management, and parenting education. I've also served as a coordinator for the prison education program, helping inmates further their education, earn degrees, and gain job skills. I know this job, and I'm qualified to do it. So on May 19th, vote for change. Vote for Brian K. Fields for Letcher County Jailer, number 2 on the ballot.
3: These views are those by Brian K. Fields, who paid for this announcement.
4: Sunshine mixed with clouds at times this afternoon, with daytime highs approaching 70. Clear skies develop with fog at times. Tonight, lows dip down to about 39. Sunny skies with fog and spots early tomorrow. Daytime highs approaching 76. That's your TVS Cable Bulldog Mountain forecast. I'm meteorologist Jennifer Wojcicki. Currently 62.

0: Fleetwood Mac, part of a great mix of music in your workday. Liz Stark, glad to be with you. Didn't get a chance to go see Devil Wears Prada 2, not opening weekend and not this last weekend either. I can't wait to see it. Just haven't had a chance to, but a whole bunch of people did. Devil Wears Prada 2 has surpassed all ticket sales of the original movie, and that is just with 2 weekends open. Oh man, I've heard it is amazing. I don't want any spoilers. Don't send me any spoilers. I am gonna go and see it. Still to come, more great hits from today and yesterday. Avril Lavigne coming up.
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1: ABC News, I'm Michelle Franz. In the fragile ceasefire between the U.S. and Iran on life support, according to President Trump, he rejected the Iranian response to the U.S. one-page memo that would end the war and set up a 30-day negotiation period. The president says Iran cannot hold on to nuclear ambitions and warned that the U.S. is poised to restart hostilities.
2: It's unbelievably weak, I would say. I would call it the weakest right now. After reading that piece of garbage they sent us, I didn't even finish reading it. I said, I'm not going to waste my time reading it.
1: The president also says he would support lifting the federal gas tax temporarily to help ease surging gas prices for Americans. 16 passengers on that Dutch cruise ship hit with the hantavirus outbreak arrived in Omaha, Nebraska today to quarantine. Two others taken to Atlanta's Emory University for monitoring. The CDC says due to capacity in Nebraska. And severe storms on the march targeting parts of the South again today. This is ABC News. A Texas man accused of killing his pregnant wife and then fleeing to Italy weeks before his trial is appearing in an Italian court today. Lee Gilley denies allegations he strangled his wife, Krista, in their Houston home in 2004. She was 9 weeks pregnant. Here's ABC's Allison Kosick.
3: We believe that she died because of a severe condition she had.
4: His attorney spoke to our Houston station, KTRK.
3: Methemoglobinemia mirrors the symptoms of strangulation.
4: While awaiting trial, Gilley was freed on a $1 million bond. And earlier this month, authorities say he cut off his ankle monitor and flew to Milan, Italy, with fake travel documents. Italy abolished the death penalty decades ago, and a treaty prohibits Italy from sending a person back to a country that still has it.
1: Florida crews are trying to contain a brush fire in Miami-Dade and Broward counties near Highway 27. It's already burned more than 5,600 acres. I'm Michelle Franz in ABC News.
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12: 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I'm Claire Beverly. Doty Creek Road in Jeremiah will be closed again this week during the day for what officials say are several road repairs that started last week. The Letcher County Judge Executive says today through Friday, Doty Creek is closed from 9 to 3. With jury selection scheduled to begin tomorrow in the trial of three men charged in the death of Amber Spradlin in Prestonsburg in 2023, some hearings today have the potential to change that. The judge wants to hear from the state's crime lab about why the prosecution says they need more time to process DNA evidence, and from attorneys for two of the defendants who have some disagreements about how to move forward but are working for the same law firm. He calls that a conflict of interest. Whitesburg's Mayfest is this Saturday, May 16th in downtown Whitesburg. It takes place along Main Street from 3 to 8 and will include live music, food, and craft vendors, plus the Battle at the Bridge Cornhole Tournament and some family-friendly games. Find more on the local news page at 1039thebulldog.com. I'm Claire Beverly.
13: The Bulldog Mountain Weather.
14: Mainly clear skies this afternoon with daytime highs approaching 70. Clear skies develop with fog at times. Tonight, lows dip down to about 39. Daytime highs approaching 76. Tomorrow, ample sunshine developing with fog in spots early. That's your TVS Cable Bulldog Mountain forecast. I'm meteorologist Jennifer Wojcicki. Right now, it's 64 degrees.

0: What is shaking? One great song right after another, 80s and 90s to today. I'm Steve. Great to have you listening. Hope you had a good weekend. Nice day with mom over the weekend. That's probably why Devil Wears Prada ended up being the number one movie over the weekend. I bet a lot of people went with mom to see that one. Coming up, it's Maroon 5 next.
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0: I mean, you talk about an earworm. Can't get it out of my head. It's Kylie Minogue, Steve Cassidy, with more great music coming up. 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
6: The Bulldog Mountain Weather.
7: Mainly clear skies this afternoon with daytime highs approaching 70. Clear skies develop with fog at times. Tonight, lows dip down to about 39. Daytime highs approaching 76. Tomorrow, ample sunshine developing with fog in spots early. That's your TVS Cable Bulldog Mountain Forecast. I'm meteorologist Jennifer Wojcicki. Currently, it's 67 degrees.

0: She just wrapped up a couple of four sold-out nights in the UK, and now bringing her Art of Living tour to the U.S. starting in July. There's Olivia Dean with Steve Cassidy. More music coming up. Rema and Selena Gomez up next. Calm down.
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3: President Trump just made his official endorsement for the United States Senate in Kentucky. And it's conservative Andy Barr.
4: Wonderful man who's been with me all the way, Congressman Andy Barr.
3: In a strong endorsement on True Social, President Trump says Andy Barr has his, quote, complete and total endorsement, and called Andy a, quote, proven winner.
4: He's a good guy and a warrior.
3: The only candidate for U.S. Senate endorsed by President Trump. Trump says Barr will grow our economy, cut taxes, and unleash American energy dominance.
5: Thank you, Andy.
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4: A wonderful man who's been with me all the way, Congressman Andy Barr.
3: A complete and total endorsement from President Trump. Conservative Andy Barr. 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Kentucky results.
6: I'm Andy Barr, candidate for U.S. Senate, and I approve this message.
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1: ABC News, I'm Michelle Franzen. Redistricting efforts continue in the wake of the Supreme Court's decision impacting the Voting Rights Act. South Carolina, now the latest state to look at redrawing maps, including the district of lone Democratic House member Jim Clyburn. ABC Washington Bureau Chief Rick Klein has more.
2: You can put voters in a new district, but you can't force them who to vote for. So if you move those voters, including in Congressman Clyburn's district, which is a majority black district in South Carolina, into other districts, the fight becomes for those other districts. Someone like Jim Clyburn, he's been elected 17 times to Congress. District has changed a number of times.
1: President Trump heads to China later this week for talks. A White House official says more than a dozen CEOs of major U.S. businesses will be joining him in Beijing. Talks, though, still likely to center around the war with Iran. It comes after the president rejected Iran's response to a ceasefire. 18 passengers evacuated from the Dutch cruise ship due to a hantavirus outbreak, now in quarantine in Nebraska and Georgia, waiting to get the all clear from health officials. This is ABC News. One of the biggest pop stars in the world is targeting Samsung in a new lawsuit.
3: Dua Lipa says Samsung is selling TVs using her image without her permission. The photo in question was taken at a music festival in 2024 and is displayed on the boxes for certain Samsung televisions. Lawyers for the three-time Grammy winner say they repeatedly asked Samsung to stop using the image, but the company was dismissive and callous. Now they're suing Samsung for infringing on Dua Lipa's copyright and trademark rights and are asking for $15 million. Mike Dubusky, ABC News.
1: Samsung says it won't comment on the ongoing litigation. New research says recess for kids in school just isn't fun. It's necessary. The American Academy of Pediatrics updated its policy, saying unstructured time is crucial for academic success as well as mental, physical, and social development. I'm Michelle Franzen, ABC News.
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14: Mainly sunny skies this afternoon with daytime highs approaching 70. Lows level off around 38. Tonight, clear skies develop with fog at times. Ample sunshine expected with fog in spots early tomorrow. Daytime highs approaching 76. That's your TBS Cable Bulldog Mountain forecast. I'm meteorologist Jennifer Wojcicki. Currently 67.

0: Big days coming up July 3rd. Taylor and Travis tie the knot in New York City. Do you think I need to call somebody and see if my invitation maybe was lost in the mail? I haven't gotten mine yet. Coming up, it's Paul Young, Kelly Clarkson, and Prince up next.
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0: Her talk show is coming to an end, but she'll be back on The Voice next season. Kelly Clarkson, Steve Cassidy, more great music coming up. Oh, yes, it's Hammer Time.
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9: The Bulldog Mountain Weather.
10: Mainly sunny skies this afternoon with daytime highs approaching 70. Lows level off around 38. Tonight, clear skies develop with fog at times. Ample sunshine expected with fog in spots early tomorrow. Daytime highs approaching 76. That's your TVS Cable Bulldog Mountain forecast. I'm meteorologist Jennifer Wojcicki. Right now, it's 66 degrees.
9: 103.9, the Bulldog.
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0: Chicago and look away. It's Steve Cassidy with one great song right after another all afternoon, helping you wrap up the workday. I hope you had a good weekend with mom or as mom. You got everything you wanted. Hopefully you didn't have to clean up the dishes after the breakfast in bed.
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2: President Trump just made his official endorsement for the United States Senate in Kentucky. And it's conservative Andy Barr.
3: Wonderful man who's been with me all the way, Congressman Andy Barr.
2: In a strong endorsement on True Social, President Trump says Andy Barr has his, quote, complete and total endorsement, and called Andy a, quote, proven winner.
3: He's a good guy and a warrior.
2: The only candidate for U.S. Senate endorsed by President Trump, Trump says Barr will grow our economy, cut taxes, and unleash American energy dominance.
4: Thank you, Andy.
2: A proven winner for Kentucky, Trump endorses Andy as the conservative who will secure the border, safeguard our elections, and defend our Second Amendment.
3: A wonderful man who's been with me all the way, Congressman Andy Barr.
2: A complete and total endorsement from President Trump. Conservative Andy Barr. America first. Kentucky results.
5: I'm Andy Barr, candidate for U.S. Senate, and I approve this message.
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1: ABC News, I'm Michelle Franzen. Supreme Court Justice Samuel Alito has temporarily extended an order maintaining nationwide access to the widely used abortion pill mifepristone by mail and through telehealth visits for now. ABC's Devin Dwyer has more.
2: An administrative stay is simply a timeout, a freeze of the status quo to allow the justices both to decide what they're going to do and also to write something about it, to be able to explain it to us.
1: Mifepristone has been deemed safe by federal health scientists for decades. Due to the ongoing war with Iran, President Trump says he may support lifting the federal gas tax temporarily to help with soaring gas prices at the pump. It could reduce a gallon of regular by roughly 18 cents and just over 24 cents a gallon for diesel. The president calls Iran's latest response to a ceasefire deal weak. U.S. home sales remained flat in April, a time with sales picking up for the season typically. The lagging housing market struggling due to the economic uncertainty. This is ABC News. Severe weather is targeting parts of the South today in drought-stricken regions, and extreme heat in parts of the West and mountain states are raising the risk for wildfires. ABC News meteorologist Kenton Jawecki has more.
3: Where it's also very warm in the upper Midwest, it's also combining with dry conditions on the ground and a lot of wind, and that's giving them fire weather danger, meaning that weather conditions are there and that if a fire sparks, it's going to spread rapidly. That's for parts of eastern Montana. We're talking about South Dakota, North Dakota, even through much of Nebraska, including Kearney, Nebraska. And then you're getting through northern Minnesota as well, where we have elevated fire danger there too as well today.
1: UK Prime Minister Keir Starmer facing growing calls to resign from members of his own Labour Party. It comes in the wake of local election results. Three ministers serving in his government have resigned. The Prime Minister's polling numbers down due to perceptions that the economy hasn't changed, and also amid the release of the Jeffrey Epstein files involving a U.S. ambassador appointed by Starmer. Michelle Franz in ABC News.
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14: Mainly clear skies this afternoon with a high of 70. Clear skies develop with fog at times. Tonight, lows level off around 38. Bright sunshine tomorrow. High temperatures reach up to 76. Mid-70s Wednesday with storms likely. Much cooler Thursday with highs in the upper 60s. That's your TVS Cable Bulldog Mountain Forecast. I'm meteorologist Paul Trombley. Currently, it's 66 degrees.
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7: From the Mountains Information Station, this is 103.9 The Bulldog Local News. I'm Claire Beverly. Doty Creek Road in Jeremiah will be closed again this week during the day for what officials say are several road repairs that started last week. The Letcher County Judge Executive says today through Friday, Doty Creek is closed from 9 to 3. Emergency vehicles will be granted access, but the rest of us have to go another way. With jury selection scheduled to begin tomorrow in the trial of three men charged in the death of Amber Spradlin in Prestonsburg in 2023, some hearings today have the potential to change that. The judge wants to hear from the state crime lab about why the prosecution says they need more time to process DNA evidence in the case against M.K. McKinney, who's accused of murder, and Michael McKinney and Josh Mullins, who are accused of evidence tampering. But the judge also wants to hear from the attorneys for Mullins and M.K. McKinney, who disagree about wanting a delay. Those two lawyers are married and work for the same law firm, and the judge calls that a conflict of interest. A West Virginia man has pleaded guilty to a federal drug charge for bringing what police call a large shipment of fentanyl into Pike County. Dante Hendricks was arrested last year after a traffic stop in Pikeville that came when police got a tip that he'd be bringing in the fentanyl to the area. When sentenced in August, he faces between 5 and 40 years in prison, although Hendricks is appealing the legality of the search, which could change the plea. Whitesburg's Mayfest is this Saturday, May 16th in downtown Whitesburg. It takes place along Main Street from 3 to 8 and will include live music featuring Johnny Pop Day, Rock and Roll Princess, Something Sandy, and the Hall Brothers. There will be lots of local food and craft vendors, plus the Battle at the Bridge Cornhole Tournament and some family-friendly games. Also on Saturday is the 9th annual Gray Matters 5K 10K in downtown Whitesburg, with proceeds from this year's event going to ICANN of Letcher County, which helps people in need, including cancer patients. And the Whitesburg Farmers Market will also be in full swing on this busy day downtown. Find more on the local news page at 1039thebulldog.com. I'm Claire Beverly.
15: I'm Adam Priest with a Bulldog local sports update for your Monday. The Letcher County Central Cougars baseball team collected 15 hits to the Breathitt County Bobcats. Six hits, but still lost 9-8 on Friday in Jackson. Jaden Ambergy led Letcher County Central with five hits. The 15-16 LCC Cougars enter the final week of the regular season with four games scheduled. They'll play at Harlan Independent tonight at 6 p.m., and then they'll play at Harlan County on Tuesday night at 6 p.m. The Jenkins Cavaliers baseball team won three games by forfeit this weekend, including over Twin Valley, Virginia on Friday, and a doubleheader over Redbird on Saturday. The 14-15 Cavaliers have five regular season games left, including a home doubleheader with Twin Springs, Virginia this afternoon starting at 4:15 p.m. They'll then take on Jackson City at home on Wednesday at 5:30 p.m. In high school softball, the Letcher County Central Lady Cougars played three big games against top-notch programs at George Rogers Clark in Winchester as part of the Jerry Puckett Showcase. The Lady Cougars lost to Highlands 2-0 on Friday, lost to West Jessamine 8-2, but beat powerhouse Scott County 8-0 in a shutout on Saturday. The 21-9 Lady Cougars have three regular season games left this week. They'll play at Leslie County tonight at 5:30 p.m. They'll take on Wise Central at home on Wednesday. They'll wrap up their regular season at Shelby Valley on Thursday. And the 15-7 Jenkins Lady Cavaliers will next face Knott Central at home this evening, a district game starting at 6 p.m. Jenkins will then play at Prestonsburg on Tuesday and will wrap up their regular season at home in a doubleheader against Buckhorn on Thursday. The boys 53rd District baseball tournament and the girls 53rd District softball tournament will both be played next week, with the girls held at Letcher County Central and the boys at Knott County Central. The boys volleyball 8th region tournament was played over the weekend at LCC. The Letcher County Central boys volleyball season came to an end in the semifinals on Saturday. They lost to Pikeville 3-2 in a great five-set match. Letcher County Central's Drew Blair and Ashton Lawson made the all-tournament team. The Cougar volleyball boys finished the season at 12-9. In the second semifinal Saturday, it was Powell County winning over Fleming County 3-1. Pikeville then beat Powell County 3-2 to win the boys volleyball 8th region championship. The Cincinnati Reds took 2 out of 3 from the Houston Astros this weekend at Great American Ballpark, ending their 8-game losing streak. 3-1 win on Saturday. Reds also won 5-0 yesterday, but they lost 10-0 on Friday. The Reds are off today before continuing the homestand with a 3-game series against the Washington Nationals starting Tuesday at GABP. The Reds will begin a 2-city, 6-game road trip on Friday in Cleveland. Then they'll head to Philadelphia. 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
17: New Kentucky football coach Will Stein picked up another recruiting win over the weekend with a commitment from four-star wideout Ivion Lewis out of Virginia. ESPN's Taylor Davis did a recent podcast interview with Stein on the SEC State of Mind show. She came away very impressed with the way Stein is approaching his first head coaching job, particularly recruiting.
19: He told me, I'm not going to sit here and beg or plead or pray that a guy's going to want to come here. They're either going to see the vision and buy into me or they're not. And I think that there's a certain element of assuredness when you talk to him, even without necessarily the 20-year resume to prove it. There's just something about him that he knows what he's all about. And I think if you have a coach that's very sure of themselves and very authentic,

0: That's the way we do the things we do. UB40 with Steve Cassidy. Great to have you listening this afternoon. Here's my hot stock tip of the day. You might want to invest in hearing aids. I say you might want to invest in hearing aids. According to a recent study, one in four people regularly cranking up the volume to dangerous levels is going to cause over a billion people to suffer from pretty serious hearing loss in the next several years. So I can't advocate necessarily turning the radio down, but I will promote invest in hearing aids. Hey, maybe that's why the world is the way it is these days. We can't hear each other.
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0: You're on the Feel Good Station with great music all afternoon. I'm Steve. Bruno Mars coming up. And what's wrong with having a little bit of fun? Cyndi Lauper is up next.
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6: President Trump just made his official endorsement for the United States Senate in Kentucky, and it's conservative Andy Barr.
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6: 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Trump says Barr will grow our economy, cut taxes, and unleash American energy dominance.
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19: Mainly clear skies this afternoon with a high of 70. Clear skies develop with fog at times tonight. Lows level off around 38. Bright sunshine tomorrow. High temperatures reach up to 76. Mid-70s Wednesday with storms likely. Much cooler Thursday with highs in the upper 60s. That's your TVS Cable Bulldog Mountain Forecast. I'm meteorologist Paul Trombley. Currently, it's 65 degrees.

0: There's extreme more than words. I'm Steve. It is National Eat What You Want Day. 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Eat breakfast for dinner. Do what you want to do. National Eat What You Want Day. 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

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One great song right after another from the 80s and 90s to today. I'm Steve. Thanks for listening. Here's Alanna Miles and some sultry Black Velvet.

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0: in that song. Natalie Merchant's Kind and Generous. I add another thank you to the list. Thank you for listening to great music all afternoon here on the station for the 80s and 90s to today. Always grateful to have you listening. Stevie Nicks coming up, Edge of 17 next.
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0: Action weather.
1: Clear skies develop with fog at times tonight with a low of 38. Daytime highs approaching 76 with fog in spots early tomorrow. Ample sunshine expected. Clear skies develop with fog at times tomorrow night. Lows level off around 43. That's your TVS Cable Bulldog Mountain Forecast. I'm meteorologist Paul Trombley. Right now, 67.

0: the old phrase, it's not you, it's me. No, it's me and you. It takes two. Post Malone, Morgan Wallen, and I had some help. I'm Steve. Matchbox 20's coming up next.
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0: You see pictures of Ed Sheeran lately? 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

0: It is one of two songs that mentions Michelle Pfeiffer that I can think of right off the bat. And it might be two and only two. There's that one, Vance Joy, Riptide, and Uptown Funk, Bruno Mars, Michelle Pfeiffer's Ice Cold. 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
3: Clear skies develop with fog at times tonight with a low of 38. Daytime highs approaching 76 with fog in spots. Early tomorrow, ample sunshine expected. Clear skies develop with fog at times. Tomorrow night, lows level off around 43. That's your TVS Cable Bulldog Mountain Forecast. I'm meteorologist Paul Trombley. Right now, it's 65 degrees.

0: not depicted in the Michael movie because I guess she didn't really approve of the movie, although by and large it was family approved. Of course, that was also the time frame of the movie predates Janet Jackson's fame, so maybe that's part of it too. I'm Steve. Thanks for listening. Up next, it's Avicii and Wake Me Up.
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